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2: 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Yeah. 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Yeah. 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
0: Capuna! Welcome to the show!
3: Thank you.
4: Ako, kaunti lang kinakatakutan ko eh. 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
4: Yung mapalo sa puwet.
2: Slanking.
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2: Kaya lang yung mga mas bata lang ang pinapalo niya, Sek. 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
4: Well, kumpara sa kanya, mas bata ako.
3: Wala namang generational divide dito. Lahat kayo, second childhood na eh.
0: Yeah.
3: Lahat tayo dito.
2: Some more than others.
0: Oh.
4: In fairness, Your Honor.
0: Yeah.
2: Fairness. Some more than
0: others. Attorney Lorna, please greet our viewers.
4: Yeah.
3: Thank you so much. Maraming salamat na nanonood kayo.
2: Pinagtatagaan.
3: Although you have better things to do.
0: Yeah.
2: Absolutely.
3: Saturday.
0: Yeah.
3: Itong mga kasama ko dito, kung alam ko lang na rubber shoes ko pala.
0: Ang
3: ifo-focus. Eh, di ginamit ko na yung glitter.
0: Yeah. Glitter.
4: No. Hindi naman diamante yun.
3: No? So ngayon, ano lang, walang stars lang.
0: Stars lang.
3: Oh. Because this is a star-studded show.
0: Wow!
4: That was almost a compliment.
2: Almost. Tama naman. Sa Sari Rona niya, mas falling star. Una mukha.
0: Why the shoes, Attorney Lorna? Bakit rubber shoes? Ano to? Comfort?
2: Style? Yeah.
0: Statement? Ano po ba?
3: All of the above.
0: Mm-hmm.
3: First of all, I have 5 sons.
2: Mm-hmm. Okay.
3: They started this. Nung panahon, when the fun was searching for it,
0: mm-hmm.
3: di ba, bago nag-uso yung mga branded, mm-hmm. yung mga collabs and all that, pag nagta-travel kami, that's where we go. We mm-hmm. look for the hole in the wall or the brands. Tapos sabi nila, Ma'am, this is nice. Yung pala yung this is nice.
0: Yeah.
3: Hindi lang pala akong bibilan, pati lahat. Besides, ganun style. You know, Ma'am, we found a store. Nice for you.
0: Nice for you.
3: Lahat sila.
0: Damay na.
3: Damay na. And ang feeling nila, it's only plastic, Ma'am. Plastic credit
2: card.
3: Pinabayaran yun. You don't need money, Ma'am. It's just plastic. So that's what happened. And at our age, mm-hmm. at my age, it's functional kasi slip-free.
0: Comfortable
2: tama,
0: talaga.
2: Comfortable.
3: And then, kasi ngayon, sa age natin.
0: Yeah.
3: Hindi mo na alam yung is it elevated, is it going up, is it
2: totoo
3: going
2: naman,
3: down.
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4: Depth.
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0: 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Oy, diba?
3: Guy, yeah.
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4: Nakakaraoke.
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0: Hindi pa KTV.
4: Matali kong kaibigan, yung partner ni...
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3: 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Yeah.
0: Yo! Oh,
2: wow! Okay. Okay.
3: Okay. 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
4: May jokes pa tayo.
0: Kaya pa natin dito si Seng.
4: May jokes pa. May jokes pa. Yan ang mga tisoy na mumula.
0: Yeah. Mga chiko.
2: Pero
3: kaya lang.
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0: Yeah!
3: Nauntok na tauhan.
4: Yun lang po. Oh my gosh! Tapos na ba tayo sa the service?
2: Tony Lorna, inquiring minds want to know,
0: how
2: many pairs of sneakers do you own? Do you catalog them? Do you, ano, talaga sneakers ang pinag-usapan?
4: Pag di sinusuot siya, sisira yan.
3: No naman. Enough kung mahaba ang impeachment.
0: Yeah.
3: Depende kung aabot ng Pasko.
0: Yeah.
3: Meron pa akong pampasko.
0: Yeah.
3: Wag lang umabot ng Holy Week at saka ng eleksyon next year.
2: Uubusan
3: po tayo ng ano.
2: Ng sneakers.
4: Yun lang yung positive.
2: Kicks. Excuse me. I am chastised. My generation has
3: been. Kicks.
4: Yung lang gusto ko kay Attorney Lorna.
0: Yeah.
3: Humble.
4: Meron siyang helmet eh. 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
0: 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Yeah.
4: Ano kahit gulpihin ko yung partner niya, bali wala dahil mas matindi yung panggugulpi niya.
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4: Ano ka ba? 30,000 lang yung penalty.
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3: 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Ladies and gentlemen,
2: for the record,
3: ako lang po ang wala sa lista.
2: 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Tita Lawrence,
0: are you looking forward to be on the list? Sabihin?
3: No.
0: We're expecting it.
3: Yeah. No naman. Behave na tayo ngayon.
4: Behave. Yes, parang ako, di ba? Behave din.
2: Behead.
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3: Yeah.
4: Diba? Anong tingin mo ba doon sa nakasuhan at pumunta sa RTC?
0: Yan.
4: No? Na second highest official of the land.
0: Yan.
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0: Yon.
3: Yung criminal case, kagaya ng ginagawa nun, you have to prove the elements.
0: Mm-hmm.
3: At ang ibig lang sabihin na may warrant of arrest, meron ng ano.
2: Pasalamat
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2: naman.
3: Meron ng likelihood of conviction. Kasi iba lang rules ng preliminary investigation.
2: Yes. Salamat at napaliwanag yan.
4: Yung criminal case, beyond reasonable doubt yung inahabol
2: mo. Yun. That has to be emphasized.
4: Fit ba siya to remain in fitness. That position? Diba? Hindi naman siya makukulong eh.
0: Mm.
4: Diba? tatanggalin sa posisyon.
2: At sana manggaling na sa isang tanyag na abogado. Please, Attorney Lorna Kapunan, can you kindly already put closure to this? Dahil lumalabas sa social media, kalat na kalat, marami nagsasabi that the Vice President is immune from
5: this. Yun, oo, sa pa yun.
2: Let's, can we finally put closure on that?
4: Isang konstitusyon daw.
2: Ano bang,
4: persecuted daw eh.
3: The only one with immunity is the President of the Republic.
2: Malinaw yan. Malinaw yun.
3: All others, other than him, is not immune from suit.
2: Yun, kasi di ba, nakikita ninyo sa social media feeds ninyo, nagre-reklamo.
4: Dahil kahit sino pa yung presidente, siya yung nagpapatakbo ng bansa.
2: Correct.
4: It's not about BBM, it's about the position.
2: The institution, office.
4: Sa vice president, ay hindi siya nagpapatakbo ng bansa.
3: Correct.
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3: Ang candidate for president, alam mo, ang ano, ang pag nasa pulis ka, meron ka dapat college degree.
5: Correct.
3: Pag nasa army ka. Presidente ng Republic at saka mga higher officials, read and write.
5: Read and write lang. 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
3: Read and write. So, read and write lang. Kaya yung age, I think, ang age is 40 years old.
2: 40 and above.
3: Registered voter, residence of the country, and ganun lang. So,
4: tingin nyo ba, attorney, kailangan baguhin yun?
3: Oo.
2: The democratization is weird, eh, di ba?
4: Parang, so, hindi na talaga ako makakatakay. Kung babaguhin.
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5: 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Patay.
3: Yun.
4: Yan ang classic na underhanded complaint.
5: Because the spirit of the Constitution tells us na equal lahat, hindi ibig sabihin mataas sa pinag-aralan, umababa o naman, makapagbasa, makapagsulat dito sa Senate ng Pilipinas, 40 pataas, okay na. 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Because, sa kalidad ba ng ating mga politiko ngayon?
3: Because iba ang presidente.
2: Yes.
3: You are leading more than 100, ilan na bang million tayo?
6: 110 million.
4: 110. Ay, talaga?
2: Uy, bakit?
4: 115 na.
3: Hindi, before the baha. Yung mga nalunod, hindi binibilang. Bilangin natin yung mga na-under. And I think, it's about time.
2: Mm-hmm. You're essentially the CEO of the country.
3: Correct.
2: Diba?
3: So, if you require that of the CEO of corporate Philippines, diba? Ang Pilipinas should be, the best way to run the Philippines is to run it like a corporation.
2: Absolutely.
3: Accountability.
5: Yes.
3: Corporation may board of directors.
2: Tama.
3: Yun ang cabinet niya.
2: You know,
3: merong mga managers, no? Yun ang mga undersecretaries niya.
2: You know.
3: Yun, so you need expertise in running because
4: the presidency kasi is not just about the president.
2: Mm.
4: It's about the presidency.
2: Yes.
4: The presidency is about the team.
5: Yeah.
4: No? That is dapat correct. May magaling kang team.
2: Mm.
4: Diba?
2: So, Kapunan Llamas 28.
4: Diba?
2: Yeah.
4: Kahit hindi ganun ka... Kadaming titulo at saka diploma yung presidente, mahalaga, mayroon siyang magaling na team.
3: But in fairness to the old man Marcos, he, during his first term, he surrounded himself with the best and the brightest. The best and the brightest. That's why we had the Viratas of this world. We had
4: Jacinto Mapa, Velasco, diba? Si yung kanyang executive secretary.
3: Magaling.
4: Pangalan lang. Kalimutan ko lang.
3: That was the time when number one and two tayo sa Asia. No?
2: Pero
5: the best and the brightest was also used during the Duterte administration, di ba? Sabi na best and the brightest ang kukunin. So you think it was also an era of that?
2: Objection, Your Honor.
4: tawag dyan, hindi ko ang joke only. Tawag yung kanyang jet ski.
3: Ibig sabihin, the best and the brightest anong threshold?
5: Yeah. Kaninong standard?
2: It's a matter of standards.
3: Yeah, it's a matter of standard. Mm. If your threshold is low, you can get the best and the brightest. Mm. Depending on your threshold.
4: Mm-hmm. Pero ang isa rin kaibahan nung panahon na yon, no? The best and the brightest din yung ating nasa Senado.
5: Oo, correct.
4: Kahit yung mga makakalaban, no?
3: Oh, yes.
4: Kahit yung makakalaban sila, no?
2: Actually.
4: Oh, yan. Hindi mo matatawaran yung talino niya.
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4: siya. 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
5: parang parang yung
2: best PC.
5: Campaign niya, best PC.
4: Best PC. Idol ko nun si Kwan, si Senator Jokno. 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Pero nagtapunan.
5: Sarili niya.
2: Idol mo si Senator Jokno?
4: Ha?
2: Si no joke.
5: Sinabi niya, attorney, yung standards dun sa konstitusyon, gusto niya baguhin para sa presidente. Sa senador?
3: The same. The same. I think all public officials should have
5: high time na.
3: So, should have minimum.
2: Like an IQ test na man.
5: IQ test talaga.
3: If not, because even if they're qualified, it is not really the qualified who win.
2: Unfortunately.
3: Because we need voters' education. Unless you change the requirements for voting. Kasi like, some have said, lagyan natin ng ano, kasi yung mga botante naman natin, hindi naman nagbabayad ng taxes.
2: No permanent address, no tax paid.
3: No permanent address, no. So, lagyan natin ng taxpayer dapat ang voter.
4: Pwede naman dyan ang Juan Antonio.
3: Hindi naman pwede yan because that's not the essence of the democracy. Because the great equalizer is the ballot.
2: Absolutely. Absolutely.
3: And we have always said, in a democracy, you have to let the ballot be your bullet.
5: Yun, no?
2: Yung power.
3: Yun ang power ng...
2: Ang kita mo, a drop in wisdom.
5: Yeah.
4: Pero kulang kasi natin, no? Hindi sapat yung right to vote lang eh.
5: Yeah.
4: Kailangan ma-democratize din ang kayamanan.
5: Mm. Uy!
4: Dahil kung...
2: Socialista na to.
4: Kung naka-centralize yung kayamanan, yung right to vote, nagiging hollow. Nagiging open sa vote buying, sa ayuda, no? 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
3: That's correct.
4: Kausapin pa yung education.
2: Hello daw, sabi ni Father Archie Intengan.
4: Mitigate mo yun eh.
5: So how do you balance attorney?
4: Pero attorney, pwede na ba yung Juan? 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
5: How do you balance, attorney, yung equality nga ng lahat tayo, pantay-pantay, pwede tayong tumakbo, dun sa standard naman? 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
3: Meron akong solution.
5: Sige po.
3: Because... Well, I'm apart from many other things, I'm a family lawyer.
5: Mm-hmm.
3: So I do annulments, marriages, etc. Bago ka mag-asawa,
5: yan.
3: You need a course. You need a seminar.
5: Correct.
3: To know what are the responsibilities of
5: being a husband
3: and wife,
5: true.
3: What are the responsibilities
5: true.
3: Of a parent, support. The issue of fidelity.
4: Because marriage is a vocation. Hindi siya, sa Las Vegas, magpapakasal ka.
2: Si Elvis tsaka si
3: Ikaw naman, marriage is, your vowels are wrong. Marriage is a vocation, hindi vacation.
5: Yeah.
3: Kasi ito, alam ko, nag-ano to sa Paris, lagi nasa Paris to. But to complete my thought, just to complete my thought and your question, Sir Mike, is, because we cannot control how our voters vote, maybe a requirement prior to taking the oath, we should put in COMELEC, in COMELEC, whatever, COMELEC laws or public laws on public accountability, that all public officials must have a mandatory training on... Parang hindi ba nung panahon ng martial law, meron tayong one unit of constitutional,
5: correct,
3: of the constitution. Fourth term, you cannot graduate if you don't Miski na nursing ka, miski na hindi ka law, eh, kailangan one unit of constitution, one unit of land reform. Alam ko yun eh. Because I taught constitution in my mom's nursing college, no, sa Manila Doctors, and I almost flunked all the graduates. Sabi ng mami ko, you know, this is just a requirement. Ipasa mo na lahat yan. But anyway, if we can have that, then you are at least assured that these idiots know the that they know the constitution, that they know their public office is a public trust, the issue of accountability. Parang kaming mga lawyers, no? Meron kaming mandatory legal education every 3 years.
2: Yes.
3: That you have to comply some 36 unit every 3 years.
2: Correct.
3: So, and all, I think even accountants do that, even, I don't know, doctors. But more important, maybe for public officials, can do that before they take their oath.
5: Not as a law, but as a voluntary thing, not to show their sincerity. Parang ganito ba, to simplify it, before you even drive, you have to have a driver's license. Okay. Parang ganun po mangyayari. Kasi yung driving the country.
4: Pero kung ganyan yung criteria ni Attorney Capuna, ang tawag dyan, mass extinction. Parang nung nawala yung mga dinosaur. Para sumulpot yung mammals. At eventually yung humans.
5: Evolution, no?
4: Kailangan mo na mass extinction.
5: Correct.
4: Diba? An extinction event?
5: Yes, yes.
4: Para sa ating mga politiko, diba? Kailangan tamahan ng asteroid.
3: Your Honor, conclusion of fact and conclusion of law.
5: Yeah!
4: Your Honor, misleading.
2: The presiding officer will make a ruling.
3: Hindi optional, no?
5: Apo.
3: Mandatory.
2: And you know what? We can even do it 360 or 180. Wow, my degrees.
5: Wow.
2: Voters, perhaps, should also have the same thing. Hmm. Before you vote, your vote, just have that brief seminar on
5: hindi lang voter
2: what your vote entails.
4: Kasama sa education ng anti-dynasty.
2: Yun. Importante yan, dapat.
3: But meron na kasing voters education.
5: Meron talaga.
3: I know that there are many citizens group that do voters
5: But it's not enough.
2: But as a mandatory, I think.
3: It's not.
2: It's an idea whose time has come.
5: Eh, kanina nabanggit nyo, yung sabi nga ni Sik, misleading. Can we talk about that, yung misleading and leading? Kasi many of us who are not lawyers.
2: You're going there, brother?
5: Academic discussion. Kasi diba, ang sinasabi nga ni Attorney, kasi kanina voter education. How can we educate the voters kung nanonood ka ng impeachment, tapos meron mga salita doon na fact na legal siya pero natitwist siya.
2: Yes.
5: Yung ganun ba yung ibig sabihin? Yeah. How important is it, attorney, while we, ordinary citizens, watching the impeachment trial, ano dapat doon ang alam namin dapat totoo? Kasi syempre, may ibang abogado, may i-insert yung kung anumang bagay-bagay o paliwanag, pero the risk there is someone watching which is not really knowledgeable, kukunin niya yun as yun yung truth and fact.
2: I like knowing.
5: Ano po yung balance?
4: Okay. Haba, attorney, 30,000. No? Sakali.
5: Yeah, sige po.
2: Bribery.
5: Paano yung balance, attorney?
3: I'll throw the challenge to you guys.
5: Oh, okay.
3: Because the challenge is not so much what is said in the impeachment court.
5: Mm-hmm.
3: It is what is said outside
2: from
3: legitimate media. Kasi kayo, nagpapatawa kayo, pero mabigat talaga ang mga banat ninyo.
5: Mm-hmm.
3: I mean, you really hit the core, no, of the issue. So the number one, since kaming mga inside the impeachment court, meron na kaming sub judice.
5: Mm-hmm. Yes.
3: But the sub judice is not a gag order.
5: Ah, correct.
3: Hindi ibig sabihin gag ka.
2: There's an exception, actually.
4: A regulator.
3: As long as hindi merits lang.
4: Pero hindi ko maintindihan, attorney, dahil hindi naman yan yung traditional court of law na private. Yung walang hindi
3: yes. Nakal...
4: Ito, nakaladlad kayo eh. No? Nakaladlad kayo. Hindi ko maintindihan yung Rule 18.
3: Yeah.
4: Diba? 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
2: Baka mas maganda, Sek, ikaw na mag-manawagan, yung presiding officer.
4: Kung pagbabawal mo, malalo mo babawasan, di ba?
3: Yeah.
4: Tapos nakabulat-lat na eh. Di ba, naka-exposed. 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Pati yung leading, misleading, di ba?
2: Correct.
4: Yun yung medyo hindi ko nakuha yung logic. Sa bagay, hindi naman ako logical eh.
2: Okay. And I'm sure a lot of our countrymen / viewers perhaps also share your sentiments, Sek, na nagtatanong sila.
3: It would have been, in an academic discussion,
5: Apa.
3: It could have been appreciated more if we were a jury system.
5: Yes. Mm-hmm.
3: Now there is a judge and the jury is there and they're sequestered, quarantined to a place.
5: Yes.
3: So wala silang viewing, they cannot read newspapers, they cannot listen, they cannot, so they're not biased towards an opinion, no?
4: Yeah. But one-sided.
3: Now,
5: yeah, yung,
3: even if we are sub, even if we speak to conclusions of law beyond the merits, when the senators go home, they tune into media. Anyway.
2: Absolutely.
3: They look at media. Diba? Kanya ngayon yung rule na can we exclude? When we're in court, we exclude other witnesses.
2: Mm-hmm. Yes.
3: Can we exclude this witness because listening to... Hindi mo pwedeng exclude yung isang witness kasi makikinig rin yan sa ano, sa public. Yeah.
2: Correct.
3: So, maybe... Hopefully, we will not have future impeachment cases.
2: Yeah. It's tricky, isn't it?
4: Yung isang senator nga, nag-press con pa eh, para sagutin yung mga napanood niya sa media tungkol doon sa pagod na pagod.
2: Diba? Pagod
4: na pagod. Ibig sabihin, nanonood talaga, diba?
2: Immediate. Ang bilis.
4: Ang bilis. Pagod na pagod na.
2: He probably scrolled through his feed.
4: Dapat nakita niya kasi yung naglalakad sa baha. Hindi pagod yung mga yun.
5: Hindi naman.
4: 24-7.
5: Dumaalam mo yun na nga.
4: Ilang linggo na.
2: 9 to 9.
4: Tirik ang araw. Walang ulan.
2: Correct.
4: Lampas dibdib yung baha. Yun! Hindi napapagod yung mga yun.
6: Attorney, may question dito galing sa mga ano natin. Sa one viewers. Of our 8,000
5: viewers.
6: Hindi na nag-doble. Dumoble na ulit.
4: 4-4-8.
6: Ang tanong nila, kung maka-affect doon sa impeachment, yung arrest kay Vice President?
3: Ay, hindi po. Totally separate siya. It's totally separate. She can get convicted if the evidence is there in the grave threats case.
2: Wow.
3: In the same way, she also can get acquitted. Kasi criminal case yun.
2: True.
3: Proof beyond reasonable doubt.
6: Mm. And if she's acquitted, will that affect yung impeachment?
3: Not at all. Because ang impeachment is betrayal of public trust. Magta-trust ka ba sa isang nag-hire ng assassin? Ganyan. So betrayal of public trust and violation of the accountability rules sa constitution, mga ganyan. So walang separate
4: kulong.
3: Po.
4: Walang kulong.
3: Separate ang... criminal case na graft at separate po yung tinatawag na a class of its own.
2: Napakaganda. Sui generis.
3: Sui generis na impeachment. Wala pong kulong ang impeachment.
2: Kulong. Napakaganda.
3: Miski na po, ito na. Kaya lang two-prone yun.
2: Yun.
3: Removal from your present office. So kung
4: permanent.
3: At saka permanent disqualification. Ang tanong, ganun lang pala, edi mag-resign na lang si Vice President. Miski na po mag-resign ang Vice President,
4: pwede magpatuloy.
3: Tuloy pa rin ang impeachment. Kasi yung second penalty na disqualification to run for any public office. Siguro Parents Teachers Association. Pero pati barangay official, hindi pwede.
2: Napakaganda. Finally, nalinaw.
5: Maliwanag,
2: categorically stated in simple terms. Because alam mo, sa internet, sa ring of the internet, nagkakaroon ng bakbakan tungkol dyan, di ba?
4: May iba't ibang spin eh.
2: May iba't ibang spin. So finally, conclusively, these are matters of fact and truth and law.
4: Kayo ba ay... Tagdag doon sa paliwanag ni attorney ay, kung sakaling ma-impeach
5: yan.
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5: Yan.
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3: 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Holy God, Holy Mighty One, Holy Immortal One, have mercy on us and the whole world. 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Holy God, Holy Mighty One, Holy Immortal One, have mercy on us and the whole world. 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Jesus, King of Mercy.

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0: Padayon ang good vibes this weekend. 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

amazing spinner ng Vibe Mix DJ, DJ Jong. 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Hello DJ pa. 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And from Kavives Eman, salamat DJ, gikan sa MV2Go. 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

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Hello DJ, watching and listening from London. 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

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This weekend. 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Sunday rock ballads. 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

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And for each scene, I noticed two sets of footprints in the sand. One belonged to me, and the other to the Lord. And after the last scene of my life flashed before me, I looked back at the footprints in the sand. 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

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But I noticed that during the saddest and lowest times of my life, there was only one set of footprints. 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

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During your times of suffering, when you could see only one set of footprints, it was then that I carried you.

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